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0: 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You'll wake up tomorrow. 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She'll be the second thing.
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0: 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I mean, that's important.
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0: a thing, ain't it? Love. It's a beautiful thing. Then one day, be it one reason or another, it turns to pain. You'll wake up tomorrow. She'll be the first thing you think about. Life goes on. And then one day, you'll wake up. She'll be the second thing.
1: I'll see you around, Hank.
0: I sure hope.
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0: It's game time. It's wagon wheel time. 5 minutes to show. Let's do it.
1: Hey, y'all.
2: Hey.
1: What's happening, man?
2: Good
1: to see you, man. No, man. Good to see you.
3: How are you?
4: How are you?
1: Good to see you.
4: You too.
1: Come on, man.
4: Great.
5: Right. Man, you sleep like me.
1: Hey, baby.
4: Hey.
1: How y'all doing?
5: Ready,
1: y'all? 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I just had a crazy dream, and I see y'all after the show.
5: All right. Knock them down out there, man.
1: Thank you, man.
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0: Only the best. The country music. 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

Bud, you're about to go to prison for a very long time. You've got 24 hours. What the hell are you gonna do, huh?

0: can have another.
1: Thank you so much for watching our video for Elvira. What an honor and a pleasure to work with the Oak Ridge Boys. It doesn't get much better than that. And a big shout out to Jeff Castellucci from Voiceplay for an incredible arrangement.
2: Woohoo! Thanks for helping us.
1: Absolutely.
2: Be sure to check us out on tour. We are all over the country and in Canada somewhat even, and we'd love to see you guys. Come see us at a show.
3: Yeah, and please, if you like what you've seen here and you want to see more like it, check us out on Patreon. Support us there. You have no idea how far that goes for us.
4: And don't forget to subscribe.
3: Bye. Bye.